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B-Dub checking in. We finished the longest ride for Fisher House last Sunday, raised a record amount in this 4 years that we've done it, and it just blew me away. $52,875 for Fisher House Foundation and Military Families, thanks to you. And to celebrate the guy who had the official song of the ride, George Burge, Ride, Ride, Ride, of course, going to be on with us all night tonight. I mean, how can't he? Let's kick things off with Luke Combs and

George Burns hanging with us tonight around 40 after every hour. We'll talk, of course, about The Longest Ride. That song going to be in the highlight video, which I'm hoping to have on Monday or Tuesday, and post the journey across the country for Fisher House. We're also going to talk about his friendship with John Daly, back to school time as a parent, and more. It's Beat Up Radio with Tucker Wetmore. Run.

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0: 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George Birch, I gotta know, what is it like being friends with John Daly?
1: A roller coaster. Yeah, it's exactly what you...
0: I don't know how long ago that video was, but I saw this video of you and him playing he was on stage with you, you're singing a song, and he's trying to get you to take a puff, and I don't know if that was nicotine or some other substance,
1: but... It's all the smoke. Yeah. That was like 4 days ago. John is a, it's rare that, you know, people tell stories of legends, right, and they exaggerate everything, and they're like, you know, it ends up, you meet the person, and it's not as insane as the stories were. John lives up to the hype. I have never seen, I think if any of us lived that lifestyle, we wouldn't survive 24 hours. It is, right. He doesn't sleep. He gambles all of his money. He shoots under par on the golf course still at 60 years old, and he'll drink you under the table in an hour. So yeah, I had him on stage for a guitar pull, and I was playing cowboy songs, and he had a cigarette, and he was putting it in my mouth, and I was singing. It's like, John, I can't sing and smoke at the same time. And then he put it in his nose and smoked the cigarette through his nose, and then I was like, now I really don't want the cigarette.
0: Gosh, wow. Like, he is like Uncle Buck on steroids.
1: Absolutely. You know? Like, but then he's also like the sweetest guy. He donates to veterans. He takes time for kids learning how to play golf. So he is, he's like Bad Santa. You know what I mean? He's
0: I love that analogy. That sounds so accurate. And the funny thing is, he shoots that well in a golf course. The dude's got a beer belly. Like, he's not like in shape drinker. He is, you know, coming into the prime of his life. Well, the twilight of life, you know, 60 plus in the second or in the final third act of life, as they say, you know, in that kind of shape and shooting like that on the golf course is crazy. Just
1: he'll say he locks his arms around his belly and just turns around it, is what he says. So
0: that's awesome.

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Imagine getting married outside riverfront scenery, and you're in the middle of your photo session, then all of a sudden Shaboozy floats by with a bunch of people on an inner tube. That happened the other day. He even took pictures with him. 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Can't blame him. Talk about a viral moment, and one you'll remember forever.

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0: You know, it's interesting. 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And now it's like the ride is over. 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

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We'll get into Ride, Ride, Ride a little bit with him and just how much that song meant to me personally over the last few months. Coming up in about 10 minutes. 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

0: with George Burge. It's Beat Up Radio. Well, dude, it's been quite the year for you. I know Ride, Ride, Ride is in the top 10, still climbing. You know, using that song in all my longest ride videos this year was cool, especially that song has gained steam and stuff. The hook just makes sense every time I hear it. I'm like, oh yeah, this is a Ride, Ride, Ride vibe, 100%. But it's getting to the time where it's, you know, you're seeing like the light at the end of the tunnel as far as, you know, when this song peaks and everything. And it's just kind of, you know, a song reminds me of like The Fall from Cody Johnson, right? It's that just anthem of just, it gets you going. It gives you goosebumps. And I imagine this has been a fun one to see the crowd learn as the exposure on this song has grown.
1: Anytime you get into the top 10, like your song is starting to be heard by the masses, and it takes on a whole new light in the live show, which is where we're at right now. It's like people are familiar with the song and people are starting to get to plug their own lives into the song. So I get to hear stories about, you know, perseverance or people, you know, toughing it out through things. And really that's what this song was to me, was a reminder to get back on the horse when life knocks you down. And so to see people make it their own, it is awesome. And especially, man, seeing you use it in your motorcycle videos out there raising money for Fisher House. Just, you know, persevering, doing some tough stuff to raise money for a good cause. But to see the song personified, like on an actual bike, you know, actually putting in the miles to get to where you want to go. It's been really fun for me to see that kind of stuff.
0: Well, $52,875 is the final official number. I mean, there's
1: Let's
0: donations.
1: Go.
0: It was awesome,
1: Let's
0: right?
1: Go.
0: I like sitting here just being all casual and stuff on that. No, it was, it blew me away, you know, because every, you know, the economy is not the best, right? People are struggling, and to be able to raise a record amount again this year and continue to grow the amount of money, it just shows, I can think, what Americans are all about at the end of the day is like, no matter how tough times get, you know, we're going to come together in times of need. And I feel like we need more of that, you know.
1: Dude,
0: going
1: that made
0: forward.
1: The hair stand up on the back of my neck. That's it, man. It's it shows you that there's good people out there still, and
0: right,
1: and the country music community more than anything, right? It's like wear that shirt off the back kind of community, and to see people rally together like that, that's what country music's all about. The storytelling, having each other's backs while we're down, and putting in the hard work, man.

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I love this one from Joe Nichols. His latest is called C'est la vie. It's B-Dub Radio Saturday night. Coming up the next hour, got your Insta countdown. A little bit later on, we'll do your bar brawl. 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

continue our conversation with George Burge in about 10 minutes. So we're going to get into back to school stuff. You know, life as a parent this time of year can be pretty hectic. His pet peeve about back to school, we'll talk about. 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

0: George Burge on the show. It's Beat Up Radio, man. It's back to school season for you as a parent.
1: Oh.
0: Do you and Kara celebrate that when you have a little more free time together when you're home and not on the road when the kids are in school? Or is that something you miss them, you know, because you're gone so much playing?
1: We have gotten in this phase where the kids were coming out with us a lot this summer, which was nice to not have like the being tied down to school. It was like we went to Australia. They came on tour with me. They came out on the bus for a couple shows. We would go stay out at the lake for a week. And that freedom was really nice. But I also know that my wife, having interaction with other adults now and like getting to, you know, go to the gym and getting to like do stuff outside of the 7 and 9 year old world is definitely some mental therapy for her. I will tell you, man, the back to school car line, I know your listeners can relate to this too. The drop off and the pickup line is complete insanity. I mean, it's
0: ridiculous, man. Dude, it's crazy. So like, I don't have kids, but I've dropped my nieces off or picked them up from school a couple times. And I'm like, what is this BS? This wasn't around when I was growing up. It was bedlam.
1: And
0: you
1: just, my day.
0: Right. But you're just sitting there insanity. And the parents that get there early, get there an hour early to get to the front of the line. I'm like, what are we doing? Like, no, just. Bedlam.
1: And my poor kids, you know, my wife is so on top of everything. So she's always the first person to drop off and the first person at pickup. But when dads drop off or pick up, they're always the back of the line or the last ones to get picked up. And I'm not going to lie, I have a high school hero truck. I got a 5-inch lift on my truck. It sounds like a tank when you turn it on. So my poor kids, I come to pick them up in this tank at school, but they kind of love it too. When dad shows up in the monster truck to pick them up from school.
0: I picked up my niece one time on the bike, and you know, she's 10 now. I think she was 8 when I picked her up for the first time, and it was like all her friends were like, look at that, she's gonna ride on a motorcycle. Now they're all at the age where they could care less, you know. They're
1: cool Uncle Beto showing up, revving,
0: not so much, not as cool as I once was, but I will be down the road. My oldest niece is gonna be a freshman in high school, and I straight up told her, I said, if I ever get asked to pick you up, I'm showing up on the bike in full MC gear, you know, revving the engine. I mean, who knows how high schoolers would receive that, but I don't care.
1: None of the boys are going to mess with her after that.
0: There you go.
1: Mess with her after that.

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Next weekend, we've got Carly Pierce on the show, Lauren Elena the weekend after that, and word is we might be getting Kenny Chesney. That's the rumor. Not confirmed yet, so put that one out in the universe. It's been a long time since he's been on.

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More with George Burns coming up too. 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

0: Allstate, you're in good hands with Allstate. Let's get into it. Song number one, Cody Johnson and Horseback. 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Song number one,
1: he's
0: let's go.
1: He's a ranch hand in a pinch, man. 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
1: Coach O, Horseback, song number one on the Bar Brawl. On to our second song. Two brand new ones this week. Casey Musgraves and Dry Spell.

So what are we doing? Casey Musgraves versus Cody Johnson. 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

Zach John King with Get to Drinking, B-Dub Radio Saturday night, and George Burge hanging with us. Coming up in a few minutes, we'll talk to George about what's next after Ride, Ride, Ride. Give me like 10 minutes. Shaboozy now with good news. Now

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0: happens.
1: George Burge hanging with us. It's Beat Up Radio Saturday night. Well, what's next after Ride, Ride, Ride? Do you have, like, the next single ready to go from George Burge, the artist? Like, do you, yes, do you know what you're going to do?
2: Yes and no. Been in the studio cutting. I have a handful of songs that I am as fired up about as I've ever been. I think this next chapter might be the biggest one yet. I've spent the last 2 years writing for an album, and I feel like that I'm almost ready to close the door on that and press print and send it out. But my intention on this album is I do want it to be the best thing that I've ever given my fans. I want it to grow me as an artist. I want it to grow me sonically, and I want it to connect on a level that's a little deeper than anything I've done before. And so I've been really, really my own worst critic on this, because when I put it out there, I want it to be kind of my Hello World moment. And so I've written over 200 songs for it. We've narrowed it down to about 10. There's two or three that I feel like maybe I could still poke holes in. And I think there's two or three potential singles on there that could change the game for me. So right now it's just kind of figuring out which one is going to land. But there have been a lot of meetings and a lot of excitement around it. So I think next year is going to be wild.

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I love the video Thomas Rhett posted trying to do the 5-4-3-2-1 too many with Luke Combs, and he said his fingers don't go down that way. Mine don't really either when I think about it, but you gotta love the self-deprecation. 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

Speed up. See, Jelly Roll's ex-wife Bunny went to a rodeo in L.A. She's holding hands with the cowboy. Okay, that's fine. They're divorced. It's final. But there are so many better rodeos to go to than one in L.A. I'm just saying.

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talk about self-deprecation. I love how Russell Dickerson put himself out there when he fell off stage. It literally posted a video with it and said, "Fall came early." He's okay. He's going to be fine. He gave Ernest a run for his money, though.

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1: Congratulations on all the success. We've known each other a long time. I mean, over 10 years now, which is crazy to think about.
2: Crazy.
1: I'm proud to see the perseverance on your part. Thanks for letting me use the song.
2: My man.
1: So, thank you for supporting Fisher House as well. I saw your donation roll in while I was on the ride. It was awesome.
2: Yes, sir.
1: And man, let's get this wine weekend on the books with you and Kara. Come out and spend a weekend in Oregon, man. Get some Pinot Noir in you.
2: 100%. For the listeners that don't know, B-Dub has been betting on me and been my friend since I couldn't sell two tickets. And now we're selling out our headline tours and life is cool. But I remember having nachos and wine in your backyard.
1: Yes, on your baby moon, bro. 2016. It was crazy.
2: Nobody artist that anybody had ever heard of. And you still had me over to the house. So
1: yeah,
2: I will always pick up when you call, brother. And I always love talking to you, man.
1: You know, at the end of the day, if you're good people, that's what matters to me. And that's, I think, we hit it off because, I think, well, one, scaring the hell out of you a couple of times in your adult life, but that's a story for another day. Well, when I start a podcast, we'll talk about that on a more lengthy conversation.
2: Deal.
1: I have terrified George twice in his adult life.
2: Yeah.
1: Unintentionally, of course.
2: Don't tell B-Dub what you're scared of.
1: Right.

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It's Beat Up Radio Saturday night. 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
1: You can tell your old man you'd do some largemouth fishing another time.

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all alone one Sunday morning with this song stuck in my head. And in that moment, something or someone spoke to me. They said there was still a verse that needed to be written for this song. 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Hang him from the cross. 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

all alone one Sunday morning with this song stuck in my head. And in that moment, something or someone spoke to me. They said there was still a verse that needed to be written for this song. 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

0: because Todd's Summer Cash Cow is here. 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

all alone one Sunday morning with this song stuck in my head. And in that moment, something or someone spoke to me. They said there was still a verse that needed to be written for this song. 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Hang him from the cross. 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

because Todd's Summer Cash Cow is here. 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
3: Are you aware of the presence of a disease called cyclosporiasis? Well, we're going to learn a little bit more about it. Here to chat with Dr. Yenpo Tu. 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Dr. Tu, we hear about foodborne illnesses. What specifically is cyclosporiasis?
4: So just to get the terminology straight, cyclosporiasis is the name of the disease caused by the organism cyclospora. So this is sort of like saying COVID-19 is the disease, cyclosporiasis is the disease,

0: SARS-CoV-2 causes COVID-19, and cyclospora causes cyclosporiasis.
1: How long has this disease been causing a problem?
0: Well, it was originally identified in the 1970s, and then it really came to prominence at the beginning of the AIDS pandemic. And this is like the early 1980s when individuals would become infected and lose a tremendous amount of weight and basically succumb to a variety of what we call immune-suppressed diseases that would cause severe outcomes in immunosuppressed individuals. So that's really when it first came to prominence.
1: So it came to prominence at the beginning of the AIDS epidemic, and what has brought about its new prominence here in 2026?
0: So first of all, this is a disease in the United States that circulates every single year in the summer. And we just haven't seen huge numbers of cases until this year. And this year, what has brought it to the attention of everybody is that there has been an outbreak that has been identified initially in Michigan and probably more than one outbreak going on right now. This seems to be associated with food or processed food, specifically bagged lettuce.
1: Processed food, interesting. Is there anything in particular that you could suggest as to why this resurgence came about this year?
0: There is, speculation. I wouldn't pin anything in specific, but obviously we have lost a lot of our ability to monitor diseases, and when you don't monitor things, things can get out of hand and be in much larger numbers before they're noticed.
1: Interesting. Now, you mentioned bagged lettuce. Is the spread of this disease limited to being caused by vegetables, or can it infect animals as well?
0: This is generally a human disease. It is not does not have reservoirs within animals.
1: So it is spread primarily in processed foods and vegetation, lettuce and things like that.
0: Well, specifically leafy greens has been associated with raspberries, snow peas, and some other fresh vegetables and fruits.
1: So what are the symptoms of cyclosporiasis?
0: Cyclosporiasis causes diarrhea that is prolonged. So most diarrhea you get from foodborne illness is either norovirus or associated with food being left out and not stored at proper temperature, and that usually produces diarrhea for a few days up to a week. Cyclosporiasis produces diarrhea that is ongoing, lasting for more than 7 to 14 days, and if it's untreated, can last for months.
1: Wow, that's something. So at what point would you suggest someone who's experiencing these symptoms, at what point should they seek medical attention, in the first couple of days or if it goes beyond a week?
0: If the person is relatively healthy and is not on, let's say, cancer treatment or is severely immunosuppressed, the recommendation is those with diarrhea stay at home, wash their hands, drink lots of fluids, and wait it out for at least a week. There are some exceptions to the rule. If you're having bloody diarrhea, high fevers, persistent vomiting, get dehydrated, then you need to be seen. Most diarrhea is caused by foodborne illness or norovirus and is self-limited and will go away within the first few days up to a week. So testing in the first week is usually limited to those with severe immunosuppressive diseases, high fevers, or bloody diarrhea.
1: So if someone is diagnosed with cyclosporiasis, what is the treatment? Is it an antibiotic?
0: This is a protozoan. It's not actually a bacteria or a virus, and it is responsive to specific antibiotics.
1: Got it. And how can people guard against this disease?
0: Well, first of all, this disease is really located in the United States currently in certain states. So, for instance, on the West Coast, California, Oregon, Washington, there's very little cyclosporiasis going on. And other than those who are traveling from international, coming home from international travel, there's been very, very few cases. The cases that we worry about are really concentrated in the Midwest and certain states where the outbreak has been identified. And so you really don't need to worry if you're on the West Coast.
1: Got it. Now, I understand that some lettuce has been recalled. What should a consumer do about this in this regard? Just are there certain brands, certain types of lettuce that that one has to watch out for?
0: So the lettuce that was recalled associated with the outbreak that was initially identified in the state of Michigan has all expired, and that's actually the good news. So with fresh produce, there's a limited shelf life, and it's not like a canned food or a frozen food that can exist in pantries and freezers for a long, long time. So we fully anticipate the Michigan outbreak, or the outbreak associated with Michigan, is going to decline just because the food that was identified as being the possible source is no longer having a valid shelf life.
1: Okay, well, thanks very much. This has been a very enlightening chat about cyclosporiasis. Doctor, thank you so much for your time this morning.
0: Thank you. You have a good day.
1: You're listening to Coachella Valley Chat here on these Connoisseur Media radio stations. Let's turn our attention to the Ophelia Project. And we have a couple of terrific guests to help us learn more about it. We'll be speaking with Peter Sturgeon. He's president and CEO of the JFK Memorial Foundation. And Rachel Sanchez is with us. She's a graduate of the Ophelia Project. This is an extraordinary mentoring project available to girls from late middle school to their senior year. I watched a video about the project recently, and one of the speakers said, the Ophelia Project helps girls become architects of their own future. Rachel, your thoughts?
2: I was actually just thinking about this, and truly that is what Ophelia does. It makes students identify their strengths and embrace them, totally build on them. And apart from that, the big question throughout high school and middle school is, what kind of person do I want to be? What do I want to be when I grow up? Who do I see myself as in the future? And that is exactly what Ophelia does. It turns uncertainty into direction and direction into destiny. That is truly what it does.
1: Uncertainty into direction and direction into destiny. That is so well said, Rachel. How did you become involved with the Ophelia Project?
2: So there is an invitation process. However, my friend was actually in it, and I took interest in it, and I went up to my counselor and I said, I want to be in this program. So I wasn't selected, but I meddled my way in.
3: Girls are selected, Nick, by their counselors. Our mentors don't select the girls. We don't select the girls. The counselors find girls who are, you know, they come from disadvantaged communities or difficult home life or some kind of challenge that the counselors see. But what the counselors also see is great potential, great promise. And so they're looking for these girls to join the program that's held in school during school time. And where they're met by a team of mentors, all women, all volunteer trained mentors who come alongside these girls and really just to love them and encourage them and say, I see you, I'm with you, I'm behind you, you've got this. And it's vitally important to the confidence of these young ladies, and Rachel is the prime example of that, and we have lots of examples of that. It really is startling how many strong young women that have changed their trajectory because of the mentoring program.
1: What is the genesis of the Ophelia Project?
3: Back in 1998, a woman by the name of Dr. Mary Pfeiffer wrote a book called Reviving Ophelia. And in that book, she talked about the angst and anxiety of adolescent girls. And then another woman read that book because she was also aware of the anxiety of adolescent girls. And now, this was before the cell phone, really, which is exacerbated that anxiety and stress. And But Susan Wellman out of Erie, Pennsylvania, then read this book and said, oh my gosh, yes, I agree. We need to do something. And she brought together some local women to help local adolescent girls. And that's, and they called it the Ophelia Project. And we heard about that. We, the John F. Kennedy Memorial Foundation, heard about that in 1998, a year later, and said, we'd like to be, this fits our mission very, very well. We'd like to be a part of it. And so we became one of 11 chapters across the country that were mentoring young ladies. We were all, you know, there was really no real tie. It was our, okay, you can do the Ophelia Project, and it's about mentoring, and it's about women and strengthening girls. But there wasn't like a curriculum, you know, it was, everybody was, it was on their own to meet the needs of their local girls. So we started that, and so we've, this is our 27th year of mentoring girls in the Coachella Valley.
1: You mentioned there wasn't a curriculum. Is it more structured now than in the early days?
3: It is, and it for us it certainly is. Now, I will say that the other 10 chapters all folded. And if they didn't fold before COVID, they certainly folded during COVID. We are very blessed in this community to have the two things that I talk a lot about, and that's the M&Ms. We have mentors and we have money, and not all communities have that. We have a great number of women who are retired and call the Valley their home. And we have a wonderful philanthropic community that helps support organizations like us. So, we are the national headquarters of the Ophelia Project. Doesn't really mean much because we're only in the Coachella Valley, and we have a lot of work to do in the Coachella Valley. So we're going to be solely focused on the Coachella Valley for a long time. However, I do get emails maybe once or twice a week from other women across the country saying, I've heard of the Ophelia Project. I just got one from Burnaby, BC, British Columbia, and she said, I heard about the Ophelia Project and I really would love to be a part of it. How do I set that up?
1: In the book you mentioned a moment ago, the author refers to damage done to young girls by certain situations in modern society. Can you elaborate on that?
3: Do you want to speak to it, Rachel?
2: Yeah, of course. So I always say middle school and high school are critical, truly, to defining the type of person they will be as an adolescent and when they are turning into a young adult.
3: Let me give you some landscape here. This valley has some of the highest absenteeism and dropout rates in the state. 1 in 12 will drop out of school. 1/3 of students are chronically absent, which means out of the 82 school days a year, they're away for close to 20% of that. And we have a number of students who, when they drop out, become pregnant. If you're a girl who drops out, 28% of you will become pregnant as a teen. If you're Latina, 46% of you will become pregnant as a teen. So, and that burden of a child as a teenager is really a quick path into poverty. And so we're all about strengthening girls so that they have a plan to graduate. First of all, that they graduate. And second of all, that they have a plan to graduate high school. Have a plan for what's next. And so many of these young ladies may not get the counsel. Their parents might not have graduated high school, let alone gone to college, so they don't have that guidance from them. Many of the girls come from areas where gangs are quite prevalent, and they could easily fall into gangs. You know, they've got responsibilities at home where they wouldn't have like a natural mentor in their life. They may not have a soccer coach or a piano teacher or be a part of the art program where they have a natural mentor. So that's the vulnerable nature of these girls that we try to intercede with and prevent them going into poverty.
1: Middle school and high school can be so confusing and so full of uncertainty for youngsters. Rachel, was that your experience?
2: Yeah, so actually I was always very social as a kid growing up. However, when I hit middle school, I remember that I got a report card back. I've always had really good grades, thankfully, but I remember there was a note. It always said, pleasure to have in class. But this one time, it did say, pleasure to have in class, but can be a little chatty. And that, in like mentally, I was like, oh shoot, I have to water it down. Like I have to calm down a bit. So ever since then, I was a little more quiet, and I was so afraid of being named loud. So I kind of watered down my personality, and unfortunately, I kind of suppressed my own personality for so long. However, through the project, it's all about engagement. It's all about talking to each other, and that helped me get out of my shell and grow my own wings.
1: So through the project, you learned that it wasn't so bad to be chatty.
2: Before Ophelia, again, like I said, I kept to myself. I was very afraid of what other people might think, and I tried to fit kind of a mold. I just try to fit in. But now it's like, well, that's what's so beautiful. It's the growth and development and the uniqueness of every single person. And I look at the girls now, and we currently have the largest cohort of ambassadors, and that's our leadership team that go out into community events and volunteer hours and stuff like that. And I look at each one of them, and they're all so distinct. And I feel like that's truly what leaves a mark on other people, is that we are not the same. And we have to find what makes us true to ourselves.
1: So you find your own identity.
2: Mm-hmm, exactly.
1: So in the video I saw, you mentioned you work with the Indio City Council.
2: So there's a funny story behind that exact snippet. They cut it out to make it seem like more dramatic than it was, but I was just saying it was the first time I had been with city leaders, so I was truly in awe with their work. I adored it. And it was the first time I considered, I want to be a part of city council. But I had always, my plan since I was young was to always just be an attorney. But being with the city leaders, I said, I want to do both. Is it possible to do both? But when I was speaking in the video, they snipped it as if, oh, being in city council made me rethink my decision.
1: Your quote was, working with the mayor made me question everything.
2: Depending on the context, yeah.
3: With Mayor Evans.
2: Yeah.
3: Mayor Linda Evans,
2: mm-hmm,
3: of La Quinta, yes.
2: But yeah, I look up to her so much. It's truly a blessing to be able to call her. She's representing women. She's leading the entire La Quinta city.
1: And you want to be a policymaker.
2: Yeah, so I had never seen city leaders work first person until I started becoming involved with the program. And we have a diverse selection of community events around the Coachella Valley. And it was my first time really seeing the behind the scenes and all the work that goes behind it and seeing how rewarding it is. It had destroyed my plans, but made it into something bigger.
1: Peter, how many high schools are you involved with?
3: We're involved in 22 high schools with 23 programs, and we're mentoring 532 girls this year from November until May.
1: What is the Ophelia Project's profile in the schools? Is this something the students are aware of, or is participation initiated by faculty?
3: A little of both. We are not a club, so we don't go out and, you know, try to recruit girls to come to the program, because we don't do that. The counselors are the ones that are looking for girls, and they're not promoting that. They're looking for a specific type of young lady who, as I say, who shows great promise, but who comes from a difficult background. And so we are from Desert Hot Springs High School all the way to Desert Mirage High School. So literally from Thermal to Desert Hot Springs, from one end of the valley to the other. And we're in 9 high schools and 13 middle schools.
1: You mentioned you had a variety of programs. What are some of those programs?
3: Coming out of COVID, we really wanted to, you know, we had read this report from the CDC that said the anxiety of teenagers due to COVID has now increased to a level where suicide attempts, suicides were up, depression, all of these things. And we came together as an organization and said at the most basic, what we need is a healthy girl. What we want is a healthy, mentally healthy girl. And so we put in 3 mental health tools for their toolbox that they can use for the rest of their lives. And so when the girls come to meet their mentors in the classroom, they will Start with a positive affirmation. You are what you think, you are what you say. So when you say we are strong, we are worthy, we are capable, after a while you start believing that you are strong, worthy, and capable. And so the girls will say that, and the girls may come up with that affirmation on their own. They may get some help from some of the mentors, but it's their affirmation that they say together as a group. Then they do a simple breathing exercise like a 7-5-7, inhale for 7, hold for 5, exhale for 7, just to calm them down, because it's they whirl in with their backpacks and into the classroom. And then the third thing that we do at the end of that session is journaling. And it's not typing on your phone. It is actually writing in a journal and keeping track of your thoughts and being able to download from your brain hard drive onto a piece of paper. And it may be something that you learned during that session, or it may be how I'm going to get a higher grade on my math test next week, or maybe some of the aspirations or trouble, whatever it is for the girls. And it's confidential between the girl and her journal. Our mentors don't read it. The school staff don't read the girls' journals. And so those three tools. And then in the midst of that, we talk about things like confidence. We talk about things like healthy relationships, self-worth, smart goal setting, financial management. What else have we done lately, Rachel?
2: We have guest speakers.
3: We have guest speakers.
2: So inspiring, because these are women from a variety of career fields. They get different awareness on things, what's normal. Like, of course, you're going to hit a point in your life where it's more difficult than the rest, but you have to have ambition and push through, for sure. But the simple breathing exercise grounds you, and it kind of shuts everything out. And it's a beautiful environment to be in, truly. And we always end with the mantra, we are here to empower, to encourage, and be kind to everyone and ourselves. And that's an Ophelia girl. And then that's how it ends.
4: I'm struck by the idea of journaling. Had you done that before, Rachel, or was that new for you?
2: Before, no. It seems very, it seemed like kind of in the movies where they had a diary that they kept to themselves. But it isn't until you actually try it for yourself that, so kind of like having a physical calendar. The shift between that, you just can't compare. And you don't know what it is until you experience it for yourself, the impact of that, yeah.
4: So if you have a conflict or a decision you have to make, do you find that articulating those thoughts on paper helps you resolve the problem?
2: Absolutely, yeah. Because it slows you down. And as you're writing, you might be starting furiously writing and scribbling. But as you're processing your thoughts and filtering the negatives, and you're deciding, this is really what I want to write. This is what's important. This is what I can control. It grounds you to be mindful.
3: Yeah, the emotions in eighth grade with these girls are challenging for our mentors, because you are my best friend today and my mortal enemy tomorrow, just as the emotional swings go. And it is tough work for the mentors to deal with all that. But giving them these tools, it's much like pickleball. They can use these tools for the rest of their lives. If they're going off to a job interview, and on their mirror, on their vanity, they have, I'm strong, I'm worthy, I'm capable. And you get in there and you wait for the interview to be called into the interview, and you breathe through that stress and that anxiety about going into this. And then after the interview, you go home and you write in your journal, I nailed that question, or I need to improve my answer on this question. I mean, these are three mental health tools that would strengthen anybody, but in particular, it's very important for the girls to have those tools for their toolbox.
4: Now, the Ophelia Project sessions are not one-on-one. There are several girls in with a mentor, correct?
3: That is right. It is team mentoring, and the beauty of team mentoring is you will have a cohort of girls. In middle school, it's 15 girls. In the high school, it's 30, sometimes up to 40 girls in the high school, with a team of about a 5-to-1 ratio of mentees to mentors. So we'll have 6 or 7 mentors working in that group, the same mentors all through the year. So they really build, Nick, a bond, a strong bond with these girls. And so the girls will come in, they'll go through the affirmation and the breathing, and then they'll start subject, maybe led by one of the mentors, maybe the breathing and affirmations led by another mentor. You know, everybody has a role, and then the mentors get some time to bond with the girls through the discussion about what we're talking about that day, whether it's healthy relationships or, and they may break into small groups. It really is up to the team leader, the Ophelia team leader, to kind of get the feel for the room that day. And what I give the power to the team leader to do is if you're, today we're going to talk about financial management, and a girl comes in and she says, you know, my dad was just arrested. Okay, well, we're going to push away financial management today, and we're going to talk about the anxiety of that. And we're really going to work with the girls about that. So, we really have three watchwords for the program, and the first one is fun. It needs to be fun for the girls and fun for the mentors. I don't want the girls to think, oh, I'm leaving chemistry class to come into yet another class, which, by the way, she has to make up the chemistry homework that she misses. So I don't want them to feel that they're going into another class. It's certainly not fun. Number two, it has to be relevant. We have to talk about things that are important to girls today, like cyberbullying, for instance. Right? Huge thing. And then the third one is it needs to be flexible. We need to be able to pivot depending on what's happening with the girls when they come in. But we have set up this curriculum. I don't like to use the C word because, I don't want the girls to think, oh, you know, this is another class. We for ease of understanding, we set up a curriculum that's based upon what we hear nationally through the different mentor programs and what we hear locally, and more importantly, what the girls want. And so we survey the girls every year at the end of the year, and I don't quite honestly know why, because we get the same answer every year. What do you want? How do you want to see the program improve? They say we want more time with our mentors, not with smart goal setting, not with healthy relationships, not with self-worth, not with confidence. We just want time with our mentors.
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3: 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Now, here's your host, Kenny Michaels.
4: All right, welcome to the show, everybody. I'm your host, Kenny Michaels. It is great to be here today. We got the most exciting week about gold and silver. This is what we've been waiting for. Welcome to the show. I'm Kenny Michaels. This is Striking Gold. I am the Brad Pitt of precious metals. Here we go. Let's go. The number to get me live on air, 888-961-0222. That's the number to get me live. You can also go to kennysgoldquiz.com. By the way, you can follow me on Instagram. Type in Striking Gold with Kenny Michaels. All one long word. I'll run it all together. And you can follow me on Instagram. Let's go! The rally is on. This last week, gold went up $500 an ounce. The rally is on. This is it. China has already started a reset of gold. And there was a huge article on Google that said this. Ready? The revalue of gold and silver will instantly create hundreds of billions in gains. That's how expensive gold is going to get here very shortly. Now, I'm in gold, so I'm going to take an advantage. I'm going to take advantage of this 100 billions in gains. Some of that's mine because I have an IRA in gold. I have gold and silver at home. So I'm going to take advantage of some of these billions of dollars of gains that's starting. If you're in gold, so are you. Congrats. Buy more now. Hurry up. Because the rally is on. Gold has exploded. Silver has exploded. Deutsche Bank says the gold and silver explosion phase has begun. This is what we've been waiting for. A lot of people are going to price themselves right out of gold. What do I mean by that? Well, it's simple. You don't move your retirement account. You stay in stocks. You stay in stocks. You're a flake. You don't want to do it. You change your mind. Blah, blah, blah. You have flaky tendencies. Blah, blah, blah. You procrastinate. Blah, blah, blah. And then while you're doing all that, gold is soaring because that's what's happening right now. And at some point, you're going to be priced right out of the ability to get gold. And it's going to happen shortly. And then you're stuck in higher taxes the rest of your life, like being on cholesterol medication or blood pressure medication. Once you're on for the rest of your life. Right? And if you get stuck in stocks because you waited too long to get gold and silver, you're a victim of higher taxes. I'm a survivor of higher taxes in my retirement account because I'm in gold. You're a victim. I'm a survivor. I pay less. You pay more. You're the victim. I'm the survivor. So you can either join me on Survivor. You can either join me and be a survivor and pay less to the government and keep more of your money. Or you can be a victim of higher taxes. That's your call. That's your call. If you wait any longer to move that retirement account or that cash into physical gold and silver, ladies and gentlemen, you will price yourself right out and you'll miss out on this incredible journey and explosion that gold and silver has now started. We've been waiting for this. Thank you, China, for resetting gold, for starting the reset. Thank you, Trump, for talking about repricing gold and silver. It has now started to happen. $500 an ounce in 1 week. That's nuts. Monday to Friday. It's nuts. There was even an AI version posted on Truth Social of Trump kissing a gold cross with Jesus on it. Market Watch just came out Friday and said, expect new shattering records for gold and silver. The rally is on. The rally is on. Let's go. Join in now. You can call Golden Crest Metals, 888-406-6222. Again, 888-406-6222. That's their number. They're there right now. Someone will answer that phone if you call. Or if you want me, the good-looking Kenny Michaels, to help you, go to kennysgoldquiz.com. Okay? Now, I'm going to share something with you guys that's crazy. Crazy. All the Asian countries are now buying up gold. Korea has not bought gold in 13 years. And now they made an 18-ton purchase of gold because China has already started the reset. So whether you like China or not, whether they're an ally or an enemy of the United States, say what you want. But the revaluing of gold and silver, is, they're saying, was now going to create hundreds of billions of gains. Not stocks, gold and silver. All right, the number to get me live here in studio, 888-961-0222. You can call right now. The amazing Wendy is on phones this morning. Ring up the phone line. If you have questions about moving to gold and silver with your retirement account, you better not wait. The rally has started. This is the part we've been waiting for. I've been telling you month after month after month after show after show after show. I said the minute oil prices go down, bam, the rally will start, and we are here. And I'm not saying it to toot my own horn. Toot, toot. I'm not. I don't care about my horn. By the way, regarding horns, I was on the freeway the other day and a guy honked at me because he recognized me from kennysgoldquiz.com and from YouTube and Instagram and all that. And that's never happened to me before. But the dude honked at me, and he had one of those horns. He rewired his horn. He had one of those horns. I'm like, what is that? But I'm not tooting my... I'm just telling you, you better move to gold now. The rally is on. Gold is exploding. $500 an ounce in the last 5 days. Let's go. Okay? Don't be shocked if gold hits well over 5,000 in the next 10 days. Don't be shocked. The rally is on. Oil prices have dropped. Gold is soaring. My IRA is soaring. What is yours doing? Are you a victim of higher taxes? I'm a survivor. What are you? All right, the number to get me live, 888-961-0222. That's the number to get me live. I'm Kenny Michaels. This is Striking Gold. You can follow me on Instagram. Go to Striking Gold with Kenny Michaels. Become a follower of mine. Let's go. We're having fun. People are doing phenomenal with gold. Because what you don't understand about gold... People ask me, should I invest in gold? Yes. There is a video I'm going to play for you right now by Kevin O'Leary. Now, if you don't know who that is, that's Mr. Wonderful. That's what he calls himself, right? He's the bald guy on Shark Tank. And he is a big investor of physical gold and silver. And he launched a video, I think it was on YouTube, if I'm not mistaken, but it may be a different platform, doesn't matter. I have a part of that video I'm going to play for you. And when I play this video, listen to what he says. Okay, let's play it. Go ahead.
5: You know, people ask me all the time, should I invest in gold? You should always be investing in gold. Gold goes up in value. That's proven for thousands of years.
4: Okay, He said, someone asked him, should I invest in gold? And he said, you should always invest in gold. It goes up in value for thousands of years and it's proven. And now the rally is on. The price of gold is now soaring. This is what we're waiting for. The faster you get in, the faster you take part of these billions in gains they're now talking about. We're here. It's happened. Oil prices have tumbled. It's here. Let's go. It's here. The people that wait to move into gold will price themselves right out of it. And once that happens and it becomes too expensive for you, you're stuck in your retirement account with higher taxes when you pull money out of it. You'll be in higher taxes the rest of your life. You can be a victim or a survivor. Want to be a survivor and keep more of your money? Move to gold. Listen, I want to share something, right? The stock market goes up, right? And the stock market goes down, right? And you say, well, the stock market goes up, I make money. Every time you make money in the stock market, so does Uncle Sam. The more you make, the more they get. The more you make, the more they get. Aha. But gold is soaring. And the more you make there, the less they get. So if I said to you, you could make money in either place. One, you give Uncle Sam more, and one, you give Uncle Sam less. Which would you do? If you say, well, I really enjoy paying a lot of taxes, well, then you need therapy. You can go to kennysgoldquiz.com and send me a message, and I'll refer you to a good therapist. Because you need therapy. All right, we already got a caller blowing up our phone. Let's go to the phones. Let's go to Guy. Yeah, we're going to, in Arizona. Wait a minute. I'm going to bring him on right now. Okay. Guy, welcome to the show.
6: Good morning. How are you today?
4: I'm good. How are you?
6: I'm doing fine. I didn't lose any money in the stock market this last week. I have a silver ETF, so they did go up a little bit. But other than that, I don't have any other stocks. And if I do, I normally sell them at the end of the day.
4: Okay, so let me share with you. Silver, I would never buy ETFs, guys. ETFs is not physical metals. I know your financial guy is going to say, well, you are invested in physical metal. That's great. Ask him to send it to you. See what he says. Okay?
6: ETFs, I understand that completely.
4: Listen, ETFs is like you telling me, Mr. Michaels, I own a plane. And I say, really, what kind of plane do you own? Well, a paper plane. Well, sir, that's not a plane. It's like saying you own a gun, but you really have stock in Smith & Wesson. Right? There's a difference between ETF and physical gold and silver. When you buy physical gold and silver, you can take possession of it. You can have it in your hand. You can hold it. You can roll the coins on the floor. You can flip them. You can do whatever you want with them. Try that with an ETF.
6: Yes. Yes, I know I'm down probably $18,000 on my ETF.
4: I'm down $18,000 because you don't own gold. Yes.
6: No, well, I own quite a bit of silver, physical silver. A few 100-ounce bars and quite a few 10-ounce bars and a few coinage. But with the premium on the coins or the 1-ounce silvers, it's more of a cost.
4: So I want to share something with you. I want to give you
6: 5 or 10.
4: Yeah, I want to give you my condolences on bars. Stay away from bars. Bars are reportable to the government. Stay away from bars. Guys, if you want to make money, I had a guy call me the other day and said, Mr. Michaels, I bought bars at Costco. I've hardly made any money. Bars don't make you money. You want to make money? You buy the right product. I have the right products in my IRA, and I'm crushing it. And now that gold's on a rally and silver's on a rally, and this rally is, there's no end in sight, according to Deutsche Bank. 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
4: Same here, buddy. Thanks for tuning into the show. Bye-bye. All right, the number to get me live, 888-961-0222. That's the number to get me live. I'm Kenny Michaels, the amazing Wendy's on phones today. The rally has begun. We're excited as hell. I don't think I've ever been this hyped and pumped. You know, because I have the right products in my IRA, and gold and silver exploded these last 5 days, imagine how well I've done. And I'm a survivor of having to pay higher tax to Uncle Sam. So at the end of the day, the more money you make in stocks, the more they get. The more money I make in gold, the less they get and the more I get. That's how it should be. Remember what Trump said. Trump said, he who holds the gold makes the rules. When I'm in gold, they play by my rules. When I'm in stocks, I play by their rules. Hell no, I'm a senior. And now the rally has begun. Thank you, China. Thank you, U.S. Thank you for the battle. The rally has begun. Wow, how exciting is this, huh? All right, every week, ladies and gentlemen, on this show, we have what's called a gold miner, right? Somebody who has tuned into my show, heeded to my information, called Golden Crest Metals, and the rest is a phenomenal journey. This week, we have a gentleman by the name of Art. Let's bring him on. Art, welcome to the show. Congratulations on being this week's gold miner. What's going on, brother?
7: Hey, everything good, Kenny. Thank you so much for your information, your tips, your creative thinking, alertness, and observation.
4: Well, sir,
7: I can't be happier.
4: Well, sir, you're welcome, and I'm glad that you heard the show, and I'm glad you contacted Golden Crest Metals. So tell me what happened. How did this whole thing get started?
7: Well, Kenny, for all my life, I've been an AM radio buff. I like to listen to AM radio. And I was scanning the dial, like they say, surfing. And I found your program, and it was several months ago. And it just attracted me. You're enthusiastic about what you do. You know what you're doing, and it exudes from the speakers. Just being honest.
4: Sir, I love what I do for a living. I love protecting seniors. I absolutely love it. You said something about you were surfing the radio dial. You know, I made this joke the other day. Gold and silver is soaring right now. It's absolutely soaring. Went up $500 an ounce in the last 5 days. Now there's no end in sight. They're saying, here we go. And I always say, you know that song by the Beach Boys, let's go surfing now. Everybody's learning now. Come on. Surf safari with me, right? Well, I'm telling people now is you better grab your surfboard right now, get your surfboard right now, and you better get on the gold wave, you better get on the silver wave, you know? Now we can start singing, let's go surfing now, everybody's learning how, come surf gold and silver with me, right? Because that's where we're going, baby. All right, so.
7: We are, Kenny.
4: All right, Art, so you had decided to call Golden Crest. How was that process?
7: Excellent, excellent. It, top rated, Kenny. Every question I asked was answered. And I'll tell you, I couldn't be happier. And it's just gone smoothly.
4: Yeah, and quick question. As you know, everyone that tunes into my show that I...

0: end up helping get quite a bit of free silver. And with silver soaring now, that free silver people are making money on. So let me ask you this. How much free silver did you end up with?
1: Oh, Kenny, you're not going to believe. For me, 14,000.
0: 14,000 in free silver, and now silver soaring. So imagine how well you would do just on the 14,000 alone. Never mind your investment. That's phenomenal. I love to hear this. Love it. Well, listen, bud.
1: Absolutely.
0: Listen, Art, there's a lot of people that tune into this show. I think there's 12 people tune into this show nationwide. And so any advice you would give them, sir?
1: Absolutely. You know what? Just what you said about Mr. Wonderful. Hey, you're Mr. Wonderful too, because you put us on the right track. And, you know, I couldn't be happier, Kenny. Everything was handled properly. But the thing of it is, gold is not going to go down. We know that.
0: Nope. And you know what, Kevin O'Leary.
1: So anybody listening.
0: And you know what, Kevin O'Leary said, it always goes up in value. And I'm going to address that because I know what some people are thinking. They're thinking things like, oh, well, gold went down the other day or blah, blah, blah. What Kevin O'Leary means by it goes up, that it always goes up, is that if you buy it for what it's for its purpose, meaning a long-term hold, that's what gold is. You put it in a retirement account and leave it alone. It always goes up long-term. Always.
1: Yes.
0: And so, well, that's great. Well, listen, buddy, for being this week's gold miner, you're getting a case of Omaha Steaks courtesy of me and my show. So I hope you eat meat. And
1: yes.
0: Good, good. Other than that, I'm glad Golden Crest Metals was able to help you, sir, and I'm glad I was able to help you. Congratulations again, brother. And by the way, ever since you bought those metals, you saw what gold has done. You saw what silver's done. And this is nothing. Just wait. It's going to continue. So congrats, buddy. Okay?
1: Thank you so much, Kenny. And everybody out there listening, take Kenny's advice. I did, and I'm very, very happy.
0: Well, I'm glad.
1: Kenny, thanks a million.
0: All right, brother. Mm-hmm. You got it. Take care. Bye-bye. All right, the number to get me live, 888-961-0222. That'll get you on with me here in studio. Okay? I'm Kenny Michaels. This is Striking Gold. All right, so here's one of the things I want to address. There are people that don't make money in gold. Who are those people? I'm going to tell you who they are. People that are flaky with their tendencies, meaning, oh, they buy and then they change their mind. Then they buy and then they change their mind. Gold is not a flaky investment. Okay, and I'm going to say this. You know if you have flaky tendencies. I don't, right? I'm not a flaky guy. Some people are. If you're flaky, call Kellogg's. They'll help you. They deal with frosted corn and bran flakes. They'll help you. Call Kellogg's. People that make money in gold are serious people that want to pay less to the uncle and keep more of their money. You can be a victim or a survivor of higher taxes. That's up to you. We're going to take a quick break. When we come back, we're going to talk about surfing. Surfing the gold and silver way. Let's go surfing now. Everybody's learning now. Come on, surf your gold and silver with me. We'll be right back.
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Kenny Michaels, the sexiest man on radio, the Brad Pitt of Precious Metals. Welcome back to the show. All right, so that last caller said I was Mr. Wonderful. I am not Mr. Wonderful. Kevin O'Leary is Mr. Wonderful. I happen to be a big fan of Mr. O'Leary. I'm a big fan of him. Okay, I love that guy. I love the way he speaks. I love how he speaks the truth. Love that guy. I only suggest that Mr. O'Leary grow a goatee, because if he grew a goatee, then him and I would compete for the sexiest man, because I look a little bit like him and he looks a little bit like me, except he's missing the goatee. So, Kevin, if you're listening, grow the goatee, pal. Okay. Anyway, here's what I want to tell you. I get people that call me, and I have to tell this story because I'm an adult, right? I'm a 64-year-old adult. Everyone I talk to is an adult. Remember that word, adult. I get 50 to 100 calls a week from people who say, Mr. Michaels, I'm getting killed in taxes, or I'm about to get killed in taxes in my IRA or my 401k or my RMDs. I'm going to get killed. And I say, move to gold. I say, yeah, good idea. And then they don't do it. Or they say, good idea. And then the spouse somehow gets in their ear and talks them out of it. I have no sympathy for people like that. It's like me telling you, it's kind of like you call me and say, I blew my knee out. I can't walk. So I say, well, go get it fixed. And you say, good idea. But you don't do it. And you drag your leg all over town, walk with a limp, get pushed around in a wheelchair. But yet, you complain about it. If you're okay with more tax, don't complain. Right? It's simple. Don't complain. The Lord gave you an out.

He said, invest in my money. You can take that advice or not. That's your business. But there's an out, you know. If you're whining or griping about higher taxes, or you inherited an IRA and you're getting killed in taxes, or you will, you have a way out. Take it or leave it. Be an adult. Take it or leave it. If you're happy paying higher taxes, great. Stop complaining. Stay where you are. Enjoy the journey. If you want to see gains better than the stock market and pay less to Uncle Sam, well, then go to gold. It's that simple. You could be a victim or a survivor. That's up to you. 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Quick reminder, you can follow me on Instagram, Striking Gold with Kenny Michaels. That's the Instagram name. Go there. All right. So Deutsche Bank is saying we are in the explosion phase of gold and silver. The Wall Street Journal said gold and silver is now roaring back to life. I warned you this was going to happen. The wave has begun. Ride it. Take it. The wave has begun. JP Morgan Chase said they expect the beginning of the last quarter gold to be at 5,000. Now, the beginning of the last quarter is October. I don't believe they're right. I think it's going to happen way sooner than that. We are on a wave now, ladies and gentlemen, that everybody's been calling for a long time. The increase in gold and silver, if it's in your IRA, is yours. And Uncle Sam gets less. He who holds the gold makes the rules. If you're in gold, they play by your rules. If you're in stock, you play by their rules. Okay. Google said now that the revalue is underway in China, okay, says that this revaluing, this reset that China has started is going to instantly create, and I'm reading exactly off my screen right now, says it would instantly create hundreds of billions of gains. Hundreds of billions in gains. What if I told you you could have hundreds of billions in gain, invest in something that's having hundreds of billions of gains and pay less tax than if you had hundreds of billions of gains in paper? You pay more tax. So it's not like you're going to go to gold and it's not doing anything and that's the only reason you pay less tax. That's not the case. It's outperforming the stock market. Come on, put your bathing suit on. Put your Hawaiian shirt on. Get your lava flow. Have your little triangle of pineapple. Grab your surfboard. Let's go. Let's go. Surfing now. Everybody's learning now. Come on, surf gold and silver with me. Come on. Those of you that get priced out of gold and silver, it's hard for me to feel sorry for you. I've been on air talking about gold and silver now for 2.5 years. Okay? And I've warned you this was going to happen because all things indicated that this was going to happen and we're here now. So if you are a true believer that I'm going to go down with the stock market, I'm going to go down with the ship, well, good luck to you, pirate. Yo ho, yo ho. It's a broke life for me. Da na na na na na na na na na na na na na na na na na na. Go ahead, pirate. Go down with the market. Go ahead. Go ahead. Feed Uncle Sam. Go ahead.

Or you could kind of live like, what was it? Cinderella or Snow White or something? Who was it that was so happy? Peter Pan? I don't know. Whatever. Get the gold. Get the gold. Market Watch is calling for a record high now in gold and silver. So this wave is not crashing anytime soon. We're here. And say what you want, but you got to give credit to China, right? I mean, I'm one of these guys that, look, I'm a Laker fan, okay? I'm not a Celtics fan. I grew up in the Showtime Laker era, right? Couldn't stand Larry Bird. Couldn't stand that guy. Every time he would dribble down the court against the Lakers, I'd say, break his leg, break his leg, break his leg. Couldn't stand that guy. But I got to give credit where credit is due. Nobody shot a three-pointer better than Larry Bird. Nobody put fear in my heart more than Larry Bird. He was damn good when he played. And he was underrated, as far as I'm concerned. He was unbelievable. But I wasn't a fan because I'm a Laker fan. What Laker fan roots for a Celtic, right? Think about it. Who does that? It's like putting mayonnaise on a pastrami sandwich. You don't do that. But yet, I gave credit to Bird where credit deserves. I give credit to China where credit deserves. I'm not a fan. Oh, I eat Kung Pao chicken like everybody else, beef and broccoli, all that stuff, yes. But China's our enemy. I'm an American. But I do have an IRA. And I do have an IRA that's in gold. And Reuters came out on Friday night and said, gold surge is due to China demand. Well, if gold is surging due to China's demand, that means my IRA is surging. I have to give credit where credit is due. China made my IRA surge. China saved me a lot of tax money in my IRA when I pull it out. Thank you, China. China. Thank you. Market Watch is saying we're going to hit a record high. One of the first things it says is due to high demand in Asia for gold and silver. Well, thank you, Asia. I'm in gold. I'm in silver. The Wall Street Journal says gold and silver roaring back to life. And in the article, it says China buying tons of gold a month. I have to give credit where credit is due. Take China's movements in gold. Take Trump's obsession with gold. The two largest economies in the world battling out gold. The winner is gold and silver. That's the winner. You know, Trump and Xi are running around the track, as I said last week, right? The race was on. Trump and Xi, and the winner is you and me. That's it. So I'm not at an age yet. I'm 64. I could take money out of my IRA. I don't yet. And I'm not at the age yet where I have to, where I have to take a required minimum distribution. But when I do, I'm going to be a survivor from higher taxes and from more tax. You're going to be a victim. Because you're going to be stuck in the stock market because you don't seem to have what it takes. I had a guy say to me the other day, I don't know if I have the stomach. I love this comment. Ready for this? I don't know if I have the stomach to get out of the stock market. Stomach? He doesn't have the stomach to get out of paying more tax to Uncle Sam. That's a sick man. He's ill. He needs Pepto-Bismol. Okay? He needs Pepto-Bismol. Who has the stomach to pay more to the government? If anything, I don't have the stomach to stay in something like that. I do have the stomach, however, to go to gold, which is the only form of real money there is anyway. And because I'm in gold, he who holds the gold makes the rules. I get more growth than I would in the stock market and pay less tax.

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1: As always will continue. Always. If you're just, you know, oh, I'm going to be in it for a month and then I'm going to get out. Rah, rah, rah. Okay, well, then gold isn't for you. If you're flaky and can't handle it, call Kellogg's. I already told you, Kellogg's. I looked it up. Kellogg's works with flakes. How do I know? Well, ask Tony the Tiger. They're great, right? He's got Frosted Flakes and they got Corn Flakes with a rooster on the front. That's it. And they got Bran Flakes. Isn't Bran supposed to, like, give you more fiber, regulate you, all that kind of stuff, right? Right? They should put a toilet on the front of the Bran Flakes box. All right, anyway, the point is, gold is not a flaky investment. Gold is the real deal. And like Kevin O'Leary said, and I'll play it again, we'll try to turn it up for you. Listen to this.
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1: 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And now with the revaluing of gold taking place in China, hundreds of billions of gains are happening. Take advantage of it. Imagine making more money and paying less to Uncle Sam. 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The people I want to pay more tax are the 30-year-olds, the 25-year-olds. Why not? They got time to build and lose and build and lose and pay tax. They should pay their tax. 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But a senior should move into low risk, low tax, high growth. That's gold. And here we are. The rally is on. $500 an ounce in the last 5 days for gold. Silver has been exploding. The rally is here. It is on. It is still affordable. Do it now. Sit back after you do it. Enjoy the journey. It's incredible. You can go to kennysgoldquiz.com and have me help you personally. Or you can call Golden Crest Metals at 888-406-6222. So that's it, guys. You got to ride the wave. This is it. The rally is here. We've been so excited. It's crazy. Crazy. Okay? And again, there's pictures on the internet of the Oval Office as of right now. And the Oval Office decorated in all gold. Trump posts on Truth Social an AI version of him kissing a cross with Jesus on it, all gold. Market Watch saying expect record highs coming up here very shortly for gold and silver. Some of you are going to get priced out if you don't move now. I can't feel sorry for you. I've been telling you for months to go to gold. Whatever is stopping you from going to gold is going to ruin you later. You're going to be a victim permanently of more tax unless you can get into gold. Because if you price yourself out of gold, then you can't get into it. And if you can't get into it, you're stuck in stocks. And if you're stuck in stocks, good luck to you. It's that easy.

This is about you. It's an opportunity of a lifetime. The Lord has opened the door. The Lord has given you a way out. Take it or leave it, okay? Opportunity's knocking. Open the door, right? Deutsche Bank saying gold and silver is now in the explosion phase. That's the wave. That's the surfboard. Let's go surfing now. Everybody's learning now. Come surf gold and silver with me, right? That's what we're doing. We're surfing that wave. Okay? Wall Street Journal, gold and silver roaring back to life. I'm reading these to you to show you. Wells Fargo, they're right. They said gold was going to hit 8,000 by the end of the year. It's on its way. It's on its way. Where are you? Let's go. Come on, guys. If I could have every senior in America in physical gold and silver, that would be phenomenal. Because then I know as seniors, we get to keep our money, not give it away. And when we die and we're in gold and silver and it goes to our kids or our grandchildren, they too benefit. So you can make them a victim or a survivor. You can make yourself a victim or yourself a survivor. 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All right. Follow me on Instagram, Striking Gold with Kenny Michaels. I'm Kenny Michaels. This is Striking Gold. Ride the wave. Let's go. The rally is on. The record setting is happening. Take advantage of the billions of gains that they're talking about. Have a great day. God bless. We'll see you next week. Bye-bye.

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0: Let's count them down, y'all. My name is Fitz. That's F-I-T with a Z, and it's time to play the hits. Welcome to the most impactful countdown to country music. This is the Country Top 40, and man, here we are. That weird little stretch of summer where half of the country is already back in school. The other half is squeezing every last drop out of summer. And parents everywhere are wondering how a backpack, three folders, and a box of pencils somehow cost $147. Some of y'all are listening on your way to the lake. Maybe you're going to church right now. Maybe you're mowing the yard, headed to the ball field, hauling kids somewhere. Or maybe you finally got 5 minutes to yourself and you're just driving around with absolutely no destination. Whatever your weekend looks like. I'm glad that you're riding shotgun with me. Because for the next few hours, we're going to forget about the bills, the group texts, the back-to-school chaos, and everything waiting for us on Monday. And just turn it up and relax. And Morgan Wallen was sitting on top of this thing for two straight weeks with Don't We. So the question is, can he make it a three-peat?

0: Morgan Wallen rang the number one bell for the second straight week with Don't We last weekend. And my friend, we're about to find out if he's got the gasoline in the tank to make it one more. So let's go.
1: Number 40.
0: We got a brand new one up right now from Co Wetzel, and he joins a little bit of country music royalty with Ella Langley. And this is their second collaboration together. And I do believe it's got the horsepower to make one heck of a run. Co Wetzel, Ella Langley.

debut from Co Wetzel and Ella Langley kicking off the journey at number 40 with Jaded. And you got Fitz playing all the hits. And, you know, life has gotten at times a little bit more stressful for Kacey Musgraves, but also a lot more simple. She recently told the New York Times that all she's looking for at this stage in her life is the perfect dirty martini. I feel you, Kacey. I'm looking for the perfect margarita. So if you know of a place with the perfect margarita somewhere across the world, message me right now on the Country Top 40 with Fitz Facebook page. Kacey Musgraves right now, she's got number 39.

J.C. Musgraves and Dry Spell moving up a notch to number 39. And you know what? Would you look at this? Apparently, Texas has just taken over the countdown. Our CT40 research department just pointed this out to me, and we're about to hit three straight artists who called the Lone Star State home. We had Co, then we had Casey, and now we're going to keep it rolling with Flatland Cavalry checking in at number 38 with Never Coming Back. Three Texans in a row.

0: Flatland Cavalry scooping up one more, putting him at number 38 with Never Coming Back. Coming up on the countdown, before Cody Johnson was filling arenas and winning awards, he was just a kid riding his bike down the dirt roads of Sebastopol, Texas. Now Kojo says his latest album brought back memories he didn't even realize he'd lost. And I got more on that when we return to the Country Top 40 with Fitz.
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26: Hey, it's Jacob Hackworth, and let's get back to the hits with my latest What Took You So Long on the Country Top 40. Take it away, Fitz.
0: Thank you, Jacob, and welcome back to Country Music's Back Porch with Fitz playing the hits, counting them down all the way to number one. Stopping at number 37 right now with What Took You So Long from Jacob Hackworth.

Jacob Hackworth is on the rise, going up one to number 37 with "What Took You So Long." Just another face in a new generation of country music. And you know what? Jacob's not alone. Here's another one right now. It's Kevin Powers up with Shaboozey in a song called "Move On," number 36.

0: Kevin Powers and Shaboozy holding steady at number 36 with Move On. And now from a couple of newer names on the countdown to a guy who sure doesn't need an introduction around here in any way, shape, or form. You know, before the number ones, the awards, and the sold-out arenas, Cody Johnson was just a kid growing up along the Trinity River in Sebastopol, Texas. And on his brand new album, Banks of the Trinity, Kojo went digging through those roots and says it actually brought back childhood memories he'd completely forgotten. Kojo told me that on this album, he wanted to tell the story about his childhood. He said, when I first started working on this album, it was like this portrait showing up in my head of memories that I'd honestly forgotten. And it just took me back home to Texas where I grew up on the Trinity River. And man, there's something about going home that'll do that to you. And this one, it's pure Kojo, cowboy through and through with a little grin attached. Number 35, you better saddle up, y'all. Cody Johnson in Horseback.
1: He's a ranch hand in a pinch, man. Hotter than the red on the cattle brand. 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A cast iron skillet swinging lid flipper.

0: Want my horse back.
1: He's as country as they come. Cody Johnson, Kojo, backing up one to number 35 with Horseback.
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1: Thank you, Ashley, and that tradition continues of counting them down until we get to number one. Ashley McBride steps up to number 34 right now with What If We Don't.
3: This

Ashley McBride slipping back one this week to number 34 with What If We Don't. And all right, apparently Megan Maroney and Kenny Chesney, they can't stop making music together, and I am completely fine with that. Kenny says Megan pretty much insisted, and I quote, on singing on one of his upcoming cuts, which means naturally, I can't wait to hear the dang thing on the countdown. Hopefully we're going to be cranking that one up very, very soon for you. But right now, Megan's got one of her own climbing the CT40. At number 33, here's Megan Maroney with

0: going down the charts on a run to number one. And coming up, the sounds of country music greatness. We're going to have ourselves a little friendly country debate over a song. Can a rock band go country? Will you allow it? Well, we're going to hear the song and find out. Your CT40 Spotlight is coming up next.
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0: Killing Me from Parker McCollum. Staying put at number 32 for the second week, and Fitz playing all the hits on the Country Top 40 Countdown. And before a song belongs to an artist, a radio station, or even millions and millions of fans, it usually begins in a quiet room with a guitar, a blank page, and somebody trying to put a feeling into words. And the best songwriters can take something that we've all felt and they could say it better than we ever could. I mean, they are so talented. Luke Combs is one of country music's biggest stars and a songwriter himself, but he says the real stars of the format are often the first ones we forget.
1: Luke, would you tell me about the power and magic of a songwriter?
2: Oh, goodness, man. I mean, songwriters are, you know, the most important part of our industry. You know, I think sometimes they're the first to be overlooked and the first to be forgotten. But I think I would argue that 99% of your favorite country songs aren't written by the person that you remember singing them. So they're really the guys that I think 90% of artists move to town idolizing, you know, songwriters really even more so than they do other artists. You know, you quickly learn that, you know, those are the people that really are, you know, creating the magic that you grew up listening to. And I think we just owe them a ton.
0: The artist may be the voice that we hear on the radio, but somewhere behind nearly every great country song is a writer who gave that voice something worth singing. Up now, Luke Combs with a song he co-wrote with Jacob Davis, Dan Isbell, and Reed Isbell. Here he is with Rethink Some Things, number 31.
3: Oh.

Let There Be Luke with Rethink Some Things, shooting up 6 places and landing at number 31. And you know, country music is more than a sound. It's a lifestyle, right? It's a way of thinking and feeling. But is there a gatekeeper? And what makes a band or an artist country? Well, we're going to dig into that question right now. It's your CT40 Spotlight, brought to you by T-Mobile. And I'm thinking this might start a little debate, so I'd love to hear from you after you hear this song. Country Top 40 with Fitz on Facebook. And one of the biggest rock bands of the last 20 years has officially wandered into country music. Shinedown has been dominating rock radio since 2003, but these Florida boys have always had some southern rock running through their veins, and now this is where it gets interesting. They debuted this song at the Grand Ole Opry, introduced by Carrie Underwood herself. So what do we think? Shinedown gone country? Are we in? Will you be the judge right now? Here they are with their brand new country song, Searchlight, in the CT40 Spotlight. I'm a new

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1: Well, they certainly got the banjo right. That was Shinedown with their very first country song, Searchlight, in the CT40 Spotlight. And what do you think? Did they pull it off? Did Shinedown go country? I'd love to hear from you right now. Just send me a message on our Country Top 40 with Fitz Facebook page. 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Country.

0: The biggest songs in country music live right here. My name is Fitz. That's F-I-T with a Z. And our run to number one rolls on. And this is one of my favorite weekends of the year. The kids are headed back to school. Football is starting to feel real again. And somehow it's still like 97 degrees outside while every store in America is already trying to sell us a pumpkin. What's up with that? Summer ain't quite ready to give up yet, y'all. So wherever I've got you this weekend, headed to the lake, mowing that yard, working a weekend shift, hauling kids around, or just taking the long way home with the radio turned up, hang with me, because I've still got 30 of the biggest songs in country music between us and number one.
1: Number 30.
0: Hailing from the mule capital of the world. It's true. Columbia.

profit gaining one and checking in number 30 with Long Live Country and Fitz playing all the hits on CT40. And our next artist dropped out of high school, but he turned into a massive country music hit maker. And he's checking in at number 29 this weekend with a song called Holding It Down. We got Chase Matthew right now.

0: 1 this week to number 29 with Holding It Down. And now this next story I love. Because Alexandra Kay didn't just wake up one morning with a song on country radio, y'all. She busted her tail for a long time, becoming TikTok famous. She's been grinding at this thing for years, one song, one stage, and honestly, one fan at a time. And right now, country radio is finally catching up to her. She's got a massive song and crowd singing every word back to her. And Alexandra says she's still trying to wrap her head around this whole new chapter of life.
1: How are you feeling about now how country radio is saying, okay, we get it. Although it took him forever. How does that feel?
2: It feels great. I mean, I can't believe I have a top 30 single. That's really wild. Yeah. And to see the fans scream it every single night, it just proves that, like, country radio really is changing my life right now. And it's like a brand new thing, a very new thing to me, but I'm navigating it, I think, pretty well. And playing a lot of shows, I'm on the road a lot, but it's all worth it.
0: That sound of thousands of fans screaming her song back to her is the sound of years of hard work finally paying off. And this is part of the journey that may feel brand new to Alexandra Kay, but you know what? She's earned every single mile of it. Alexandra Kay, right now, she's got number 28 with Straight for the Heart. Where do you-

0: Straight for the Heart from Alexandra Kay, moving up one to number 28 for the week. You might have noticed here on the Country Top 40 with Fitz that we like to pause and recognize the women who don't just deal with life. They look it square in the eye. 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
1: And I'll rise like the day I rise up.
0: And this weekend, we honor our fierce female, Betty Bromage. Betty is from England. And she recently strapped herself onto the wing of a vintage airplane and went flying through the sky. And now you're probably thinking, all right, Fitz, you know, that's crazy. But we're not even to the crazy part yet. Betty is 97 years old. I should say 97 years young. 97. And she recently just suffered a stroke. And Betty didn't even start wing walking until she was 87 years young. Most of us at 87 are going to be saying, hey, can somebody hand me the remote control? And Betty's going, hey, strap me to the airplane, folks. Her latest flight earned her another Guinness World Record as the world's oldest female wing walker. And she's also used these adventures to help raise money for charity. And I absolutely love this woman because somewhere along the way, we get this idea that we're too old to start something new. And Betty started doing this at 87. So maybe you're not too old, right? Maybe you're not too late. And maybe the next chapter is waiting on you to have enough guts to climb out there on that wing. Although, for the record, I personally recommend keeping your butt inside of the airplane. But hey, you know what? You do your thing. Hey, Betty, this one's for you. You were born to fly.

0: 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Coming up on the Country Top 40 with Fitz, one of country music's biggest stars is letting us in on something we almost never hear about. How do you know when you found the song? You know, the one you don't let anybody else record? The one that could change everything. I'm going to tell you the artist, the song, the moment. And you're going to hear it next on the Country Top 40 with Fitz.
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29: 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Yeah.
0: What's up, Russ? That's Russell Dickerson right there. Thank you so much, man. You are always part of the Fitz fam on the Country Top 40 countdown, and I want to thank you for spending your time with me. Isn't it funny? As the songs get bigger, the numbers get smaller. We're already at number 27 right now. Russell Dickerson and Worth Your While.

Russell Dickerson, Worth Your Wild, hanging tough at number 27 on the countdown, and Fitz playing all the hits. Now, Blake Shelton has never been a guy to overthink much of anything, and apparently that includes picking hit songs. With Blake, his formula is really pretty simple. Does it make him reach over and turn the radio up? Or does it make him change the radio station? Blake says, I've said it before, it's the same way I've approached music in general. If I hear something I like, it's out of my control at that point. It's like listening to the radio in your truck driving down the road and you reach over and crank up that thing. I really don't have a formula for it. It's just something I either feel really good about or I don't. Just got to listen to that gut. That's it. No secret formula. No science project or anything. Just does it feel right? Considering the career Blake Shelton's had, I'd say the man's ears are working just fine. He definitely turned this one up. Number 26, Blake Shelton. And let him in anyway. Ain't it?

Blake Shelton spending another week at number 26 with Let Him In Anyway. Such a beautiful song. And now we're going to head south down I-35 from the Oklahoma legend down to see a Texas legend in the making, the pride of Stephenville, Texas. Here's Hudson Westbrook, number 25 with Painted You Pretty.

0: Made You Pretty from Hudson Westbrook, digging in and holding fast at number 25. Thank you for spending your time with me every weekend and continuing this tradition of the Country Top 40 with Fitz. We're getting back to it. Our countdown continues. Mr. Graylin James, listen to the lyrics of this song. It's a good one. He's got number 24 with Water at a Wedding.
1: Well,

Graylin James, Water at a Wedding, sliding back one to number 24. And all right, this next one might find somebody who needs it today. You know, life gets heavy sometimes. Matter of fact, life gets heavy a lot. And somehow we've convinced ourselves that slowing down, taking a minute, or just saying, hey, I need a break, means we're doing something wrong. And Ella Langley says, knock that off. She says, if things get heavy in life, it's okay to take a step back. You don't have to feel guilty to care about yourself. Do what matters and works for you and not anybody else. Somebody put that on a t-shirt. I'm telling you, you get one life, y'all. Make sure you actually are living some of it. Number 23, Ella Langley, Loving Life Again.

Ella Langley, Love and Life Again, going up one to number 23. And you know what? Keep those messages coming, y'all. Right now, go to the Country Top 40 with Fitz Facebook page. This one comes from Amanda in Knoxville, Tennessee. She says, hey, Fitz, random question. Do you know if Dustin Lynch played any sports in high school? And Amanda, yes. Dustin was actually one heck of a baseball player. Played shortstop and second base. And from what I understand, the dude could swing the bat as well. And apparently, Dustin's always had a pretty good batting average, kind of like he does around here. Would you look at that? Stepping up to the plate right now, up to bat is Dustin Lynch at number 22.

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0: Welcome to the weekend of hits on the Country Top 40 with Fitz. And get ready, because we're about to head on down to the CT40 vault. Yes, that's where we're going. We're going down in the vault where it's nice and cool and air-conditioned. And I'm going to explore with you some amazing country music history, going back to the year that the world was introduced to a social media mogul named Tom. Do you know what I'm talking about? We're going down to the vault after this.
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13: These aren't just songs with numbers. There's stories waiting to be told. And thank you for continuing this ride with me. We're at number 21 with Jelly Roll and Hands Up.
14: Let me

0: in there at number 21 for another week. That was Jelly Roll with Hands Up. And I'm so excited. We're about to take our weekly walk down to the famous CT40 vault. And, you know, a lot changes right now. A lot of stuff going on. School is back in session in many parts of the nation. A lot of graduated seniors moving into dorm rooms across the country. So this weekend, we're going to open up the vault for those country songs about home, hometowns, growing up, and the places that made us who we are. And your ticket to the vault is brought to you by O'Reilly Auto Parts. And I'm the only person in the entire world with access to this amazing piece of history. Let me just look into our brand new eye retina scanner. Oh, so bright.
1: Hello, Fitz. Please step in front of the retina eye scanner.
0: Hello, back for another week. Back for another week of the hits.
1: I'm so glad you're back to visit me.
0: Well, yeah, you know what I mean? Every weekend, same time. Look forward to hanging out with you too.
1: We should really get together more often.
0: You know what? I actually agree with you, but there's only room for one vault visit right now. Maybe we'll do more in the future, okay? All right.
1: Access granted.
0: And we are in, and we're going to enter into the year of the debut of MySpace. Remember MySpace? With Tom and the top 8.
2: My MySpace brings all the boys to the page, and they're like, mine's better than yours. And I'm like, you wish it was.
0: It was also the year that Napoleon Dynamite hit theaters on a shoestring budget and became one of the most quotable movies of a generation. Oh, idiot. But on your country radio, Kenny Chesney released a song that had us all feeling a little bit of nostalgia.

Jenny Chesney with the 2004 release, I Go Back. And Follow Me This Way. We're going to take a short walk now from 2004 to 2010 to a song originally meant to be sung by Blake Shelton, but instead it became a big old hit for Miranda Lambert, holding on at number one on the country top 40 for four straight weeks.

top five favorite country songs from 2010, Miranda Lambert with The House That Built Me. And Move On With Me. See, it feels good down here, doesn't it? Nice and cool. Follow Me This Way. Another 4 years toward the present to what became the third number one for the Chief, Eric Church. That's right. The second single to his 2014 album, The Outsiders. I know you remember this one. These

0: town. And I can't believe it. That concludes our visit to the CT40 vault, where it's nice and cool, but don't worry about it, because I'm going to be right here next weekend, same time, same place. 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All right, follow me this way. We're going to cross this world famous threshold. And can you give me a hand? Let's give this thing a push.
1: Yeah.
0: Help me push this clod hopping size door. Just.

0: First week back. Congratulations. Parents, you found the backpacks. You packed the lunches. You signed approximately 47 pieces of paper you did not read. And somehow, you got everybody out the door wearing shoes. That is a victory. I'm your principal, Fitz, streaming and broadcasting from the original CT40 studios deep in the heart of Texas. And welcome back to the Country Top 40. And listen, if that 6 a.m. alarm clock slapped your whole family across the face this week, you're among friends. The weekend is here. The kids can sleep in. And you can sleep in. Unless you've got little kids. We still got 20 of the biggest songs in country music between us and number one. So whoever this weekend finds you at the lake, maybe on the road, mowing the yard, running errands, getting more back to school shopping done. Let's do it. Time to turn it up. Country music's official
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0: It's California's own John Party kicking off the back half.

John Party checking in for the second week at number 20 with Boots Off and Fits playing all the hits. You know, music wasn't originally the plan for this next guy. Morgan Wallen had big dreams of playing college baseball until an elbow injury during his senior year sidelined those plans. Yes, he was an amazing, and he may not have known where he'd be by now, but all those early turns led him right here to number 19 on the most impactful countdown in country music. Here's Morgan Wallen with Ben Bynum.

Morgan Wallen right there with Ben by now, overtaking a massive 9-spot leap up the countdown, taking over at number 19 and earning the Leap of the Week award. That means he gets a big blue ribbon. So you know how this goes. Wherever you are, at home, at work, in the car, listening on your radio station app, I need your help in just a moment. Let me grab my air horns because we're about to celebrate. Let's give Morgan Wallen a big ol' Attaboy! Your Leap of the Week was brought to you by T-Mobile. And yes, what you hear is breaking news music right now. Breaking news just hit last week that Riley Green is going to be co-hosting with Queen Latifah and Joe Jonas for an upcoming season of The Voice. Yes, The Voice Celebrity Edition. So not only is he a country singer, he's an actor, but now you can also add singing competition, vocal coach into the mix. Riley right now with Think As You Drunk, number 18.

Gotta love that one. Riley Green, Think As You Drunk. Number 18 on the country top 40. And we continue the hits right now. And it's Lainey Wilson and John Mayer. Did you ever think you would hear John Mayer on a country radio station? You're hearing it right now. Lainey and John with their duet at number 17.

0: Danny Wilson and John May are hanging out at number 17 this weekend with Phone, Keys, Wallet. Hey, coming up on the Country Top 40 with Fitz, three Virginia teenagers just showed up for what they thought was going to be a pretty normal day, just trying to make their high school golf team. And then, right in the middle of the tryout, something happened that made golf not matter at all. These three young men saw family in serious trouble, and instead of standing there wondering what to do, they went into action. And I'm going to give you all the details in minutes with the good stuff on CT40.
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0: And welcome back to the hits on the Country Top 40 with Fitz. Playing them all the way from Tucson, Arizona, all the way over to Tampa, Florida. And we're at number 16 right now with an incredible lineup. Hardy, Morgan Wallen, Eric Church, Tim McGraw,

Hardy, Morgan Wallen, Eric Church, and Tim McGraw moving forward 3 to number 16. And way to go, guys. That song just keeps climbing and climbing and climbing. And welcome to the Country Top 40 with Fitz. Up next on the countdown, a couple of guys with a shared love of the Beach Boys. That's right. They discovered some unbelievable harmonies and tried to sort of recreate it in the music they're making today. Here's Dan and Shay with Say So, number 15.

0: Dan and Shay going up one to number 15 with Say So, and you're checking out the Summer of Hits on the Country Top 40 with Fitz. And you know why we do this every single weekend? I'm talking about the good stuff, because it all comes down to this. Good feels good. And I do believe we could all use some more good in the world. And the good stuff is brought to you by my friends at Progressive Insurance. 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
0: This one's coming out of Virginia, and I'm talking about three teenagers, Andrew Tuggle, Gavin Kane, and Jackson Castro. They're in the middle of trying out for their high school golf team when they suddenly heard somebody like screaming for help in the distance. Nearby, a family had capsized their kayaks. Two adults and a three-year-old little boy, they were struggling in the water, and these kids didn't stand around wondering what somebody else was going to do. What'd they do? They dropped those golf clubs and they took off. They went through bushes, rocks, and thorns, jumped into the lake, and they helped get all three members of that family safely back to shore. And this is my favorite little part of the story. After helping save three people's lives, they changed clothes, went back out, and finished their golf tryouts. And get this, all three made the team. I mean, fellas, I think you already passed the most important tryout of your lives. Nobody wakes up in the morning knowing you're going to get the chance to be somebody's hero, but sometimes you just happen to be standing in the right place when somebody needs you. And what you do next tells everybody exactly who you are. Sometimes the best thing you could possibly be in this world is simply a good human being. And that's the good stuff. And this song is for all three of you.

Tim McGraw's Humble and Kind was on his damn country music album released November 6, 2015, becoming number one on the country top 40 with Fitz in 2016. Way to go, Tim. What a beautiful song. And that is the good stuff. 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The hits continue on the country top 40 with Fitz. Getting so close to the top 10, plus your music with memories at the bottom of the hour. We're at number 14 from Zach John King and Get to Drinking.

get to drinking from Zach John King, stepping up one to number 14. You know, not too long ago, Zach Top was visiting cities across the country as the guy opening the shows for other headline artists. And now he's headed back to many of those same places, only this time the crowd is coming to see him. That's right. He is the headliner. His cold beer and country music tour runs through the end of October. It includes his very first full Canadian run, where almost every show is already sold out. I got to say, what's up to the CT40 Fitz fam listening all across Canada right now? We love you, and so does Zach Top. Brand new tour.

0: Yes.
1: It is the Cold Beer and Country Music Tour.
0: Running it back. Colder beer, countryer music.
1: Well, that's pretty much what this format is all about, right?
0: It should be. If it's not, it ought to be. Yes. So that's what I'm pushing. Running through the end of October. We're coming everywhere. We'll be all kinds of places. A lot of places where we've opened up before but never had our own show. So right. I'm excited to come back into those markets and do our own thing. First, like, legit Canadian run, which is exciting. Almost all those shows are already almost sold out.
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0: Chance's one to number 13 was South of Sanity. And you got Fitz playing all the hits on the country top 40, getting so close to the top 10. And number 12, Lauren Elena, along with Chase Matthew with All My Exes.
1: Another.

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7: 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If you're parked in your vehicle, stretch them legs out and just welcome. 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He's at number 11 with Country, and she knows it.

country, and she knows it from Luke Bryan, moving forward one place to number 11. And what is one song that you could never hear without immediately being taken back to a moment in your life? That's what your Music with Memories is all about, your CT40 fan favorite segment. And this week it comes from Jennifer. And by the way, your Music with Memories is brought to you by my friends at T-Mobile. Thank you guys, T-Mobile, for bringing us this amazing segment this weekend. And I received a message from Amanda, and

What's up, Fitz, with the hits? I love listening to you every weekend. And I know this song is new, but Alexandra Kay's Straight for the Heart is already mine. My husband and I have been married for 14 years, and life has been life lately. Kids, work, bills. Sometimes you realize you become really, really good roommates. A couple of weeks ago, we were just driving together, and this song came on, and he reached over, and he grabbed my hand and didn't say anything. And I know it sounds small, but it wasn't. It reminded me that underneath all the crazy, that guy is still my person. And Amanda, that is what this whole thing is all about. Sometimes a song doesn't remind you of where you've been. Sometimes it reminds you of what you still got. So would you play me my favorite TikTok viral sensation, Alexandra Kay, and Straight for the Heart? Sincerely, Amanda Gibbons, Tulsa, Oklahoma.

the Heart from Alexandra Kay, played for Jennifer in Tulsa, Oklahoma, for your Music with Memories Song of the Week. And what about you? Do you have a special song in your heart with your special memory attached to it? My favorite messages to get all week long. Send them to me right now. I really do. I love them. I love them. I just dive into them. Go to our Country Top 40 with Fitz Facebook page. At the very top in the message, make sure it says Music with Memories. And it's all brought to you by my friends at T-Mobile. Thanks for being part of the CT40 Fitz fam.

0: All right, here we go. Now, if you've been riding with me all weekend, this is what we have been waiting for. We started the 40 biggest songs in country music, and now there are 10. That's it. 10 songs left standing, and somewhere inside the final hour is the number one country song of the entire world. So who's moving up? Who got knocked out? Who came out of nowhere? And who's about to own the biggest spot in country music? We're about to find out together. So wherever you are right now, with the truck, in the lake, grilling in the backyard, buying back-to-school supplies, running the kids around, it's time to turn this thing up. You know what time it is. It's top 10 time.
1: Hey, y'all. This is Kristen Connors, a proud Texas girl, hailing from Austin, Texas, just like George Bird. And I'll tell you, his song with Luke is the best. So, Fitz, please play Ride, Ride, Ride on the country top 40. So, let's ride, y'all.
2: Number 10.
0: Gotta say what's up to Kristen in Austin, Texas, Austin, Tejas. What's up to all the Fitz fam listening in Austin right now? And here we are, that's right, the top 10 with George Burge and Luke Bryan. Ride, ride, ride. They're riding into number 10.

0: You know, life on the road doesn't always leave much time for sightseeing, but when the tour bus rolls into a city, there's always time for one important mission: finding something good to eat. And for John Morgan, a trip through Texas means tracking down some great Tex-Mex. And I'm not talking about like normal Tex-Mex. I'm talking about like trying to find the place where your grandmama likes to go have her enchiladas. That is the place where these country artists love to eat. And during a recent stop in Dallas-Fort Worth, a simple restaurant recommendation may have given him a whole lot more than dinner.
1: As you travel and you know, you hit the road and stuff like that, when you're at these particular cities, do you have like things that you like to do in each spot? For when you come to Texas, is there something, or Dallas-Fort Worth, is there something that you like to do?
2: Man, most of the time when we're traveling, especially right now, like we don't usually have a ton of time. I think the main thing that we try to do when we're somewhere is find a good place to eat. That's always a good. I love Tex-Mex. I don't know what the place is down here, but I'm gonna find it.
1: Dude, it's a little place right next Mexican Sugar.
2: Mexican Sugar.
1: Right by here. Check it out.
2: Mexican Sugar. I gotta remember.
1: There's a song title.
2: I can't wait to throw that out in a room.
1: That's right.
2: Hey guys, I've been mulling this over for a couple months.
1: What do you think of this song title?
0: Just like that, a Tex-Mex recommendation turns into a possible country song. And maybe we're going to hear that one from John Morgan very soon. For now, though, he's at number 9 with Kid Mike.

John Morgan, Kid Myself, moving up one this weekend to number 9 of Fitz, playing all the hits on the country top 40. Here's Kenny Chesney. He's at number 8 with Carry On. She

0: Chesney inching ahead one to number eight with Carry On. Country Top 40. All right, attention all Swifties. Attention all Swifties. I have an update coming up. When life brought Taylor Swift to a crossroads, she couldn't let the bad days stop her. Instead, she turned them into the music that would eventually change her life. More from Taylor and a message to all the Swifties coming up on the Country Top 40 with Fitz. Country Music's official countdown,
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Welcome back to the week of hits on the Country Top 40 with Fitz. And we're getting close, y'all, getting closer and closer to the number one country song in the world. And you know, life eventually hands us all a stretch that we didn't plan for. And Taylor Swift once said, when she hit one of those crossroads, she didn't run from it. She ran straight to music. Taylor told me, everybody has that point in their life where you hit a crossroads and you've had a bunch of bad days and there's different ways you could deal with it. And the way I dealt with it was I just turned completely to music. And that may be the secret to Taylor Swift. And she takes the stuff that hurts, turns it into a song, and somehow millions of us hear our own story in it. She's back inside the top 10 this weekend. Number 7, Taylor Swift, with a song from Toy Story 5, I Knew It, I Knew You.

Taylor Swift going up one to number seven with that amazing Toy Story 5 song. I knew it. I knew you. And you got Fitz playing all the hits on the country top 40, inside the top 10 now, getting so close to the top 5. And next up, the Chattanooga, Tennessee native, Kane Brown. And I tell you what, this guy has been working out. I think he's gotten a couple more tattoos as well, but he's just the greatest man on earth. He's got number 6 with Woman.

the third straight week at number six. That was Kane Brown loving that number six Real Estate with Woman. It's almost back to school time, but every weekend, it's a weekend to play the hits. You can always count on that. And I'm playing them far and wide, doing it from the original CT40 headquarters deep in the heart of Texas. And I've had a great time on this week's journey. And we arrive at number five right now with a beautiful song from Stella Lefty. What a unique name and a unique voice. This is Boston. On a train.

Lefty making a big move this weekend up to number 5 with Boston. And you know what? I've always wanted to see Boston. To our CT40 Fitz fam listening in Boston right now, I want to go to Boston and I want to go park the car in Harvard Yard. Yeah, that's how they told me to say it. I want to go to Boston and park the car in Harvard Yard. We love you in Boston and we know you love your country music. You know, imagine going from writing songs because you love it to suddenly having millions of people with an opinion about everything you do. Morgan Wallen admits that part can mess with your head. He told me, it's so easy to base your feelings off of what other people are thinking because that's my job. It's like, I pour my heart and soul into this. I really want these people to like it, and they do like it. They do like me, and that's awesome. But you know what? You start chasing that. You start wanting that feeling all the time, and it's almost like a drug. It's like, I love that. I want people to love me. I always have, but it's a catch-22. Oh, man, that's pretty raw. It's pretty emotional. Because there's a difference between appreciating the applause and needing the applause. But when you make the music that connects with this many people, Morgan, listen, I don't think the attention is disappearing anytime soon. You're going to be all right, especially when you keep putting songs out like this one. We're down to number 4, Morgan Wallen, and Don't.

After two straight weeks ruling the country top 40, Morgan slides back three spots to number four. Here's Morgan Wallen. What don't we? You got Fitz playing the hits on the country top 40. Couple songs left to go to number one. And somebody's about to have themselves a very good weekend. Moving up one this week and pulling into number three is Bailey Zimmerman with Chevy Silverado.

Bailey Zimmerman, Chevy Silverado, going up one this weekend to number three. And now, apparently being one of the biggest country stars on earth wasn't enough for Luke Combs. I mean, the man is collecting Guinness World Records now. Not one, not two, three. They just surprised Luke with all three during a recent show in London. First, Luke became the first solo country artist ever to sell out the legendary Wembley Stadium three nights in a row. I mean, that is ridiculous. And second here in the Guinness World Record for the most consecutive number one singles from a debut. And number three, the most number one singles from one album. Seven straight number ones from What You See Is What You Get. Seven, y'all. So congratulations, Luke. Meanwhile, I'm still waiting on Guinness to recognize me for being 6'7" and somehow hitting my head on everything. Come on, door frames, ceiling fans, airplanes, all that good stuff. Just mail me the plaque, people. Luke Combs already showed up once on the countdown today, and now he is one song away from the top. Up next at number two, Luke Combs with Be By You.

0: by You from Luke Combs, making its way up one to number two for the week. Coming up on the Country Top 40 with Fitz, don't go anywhere. Because after 4 hours, there's only one piece of business left, one artist, one song, and the biggest spot in the world in country music. Before I tell you, listen, you get to lock in your guess. Who owns number one this week? And send me a message on our Country Top 40 with Fitz Facebook page. I'm in the inbox right now. I can't wait to see your guesses. You got somebody? Well, good, because there's no more climbing, no more waiting, no more songs between us and the top. The week of hits and the run to number one on the Country Top 40 with Fitz is brought to you by Progressive Insurance.
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8: 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And y'all, just minutes away from the biggest song in the land, numero uno. 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Come on. 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I think I'm going to go back to about a decade for this one. Two young women from Texas came into country music and basically said, "Okay, boys, we need to have a talk." Maddie and Tay wrote Girl in a Country Song with Aaron Scherz after noticing something happening in country music. Everywhere they turned, it seemed like women in songs had been reduced to the same character. Cut off jeans, bare feet, sitting on somebody's tailgate, looking pretty, while some guy drove the truck. So Maddie and Tay decided to flip the entire thing around. What would all those country songs sound like from the girl's point of view? And suddenly they had one of the smartest songs of the era. Girl in a Country Song wasn't just funny. It had something to say. And country radio listened. The song climbed all the way to number one on CT40, making Maddie and Tay the very first female duo since The Wreckers to take a debut single all the way to the top. So think about that. They basically introduced themselves to Nashville by poking Nashville right in the ribs. And Nashville said, "Okay, we got you. That's pretty good." Here's Maddie and Tay with Girl in a Country Song, your warm-up.

Maddie and Tay with Girl and a Country Song, your warm-up to number one, reaching number one on the Country Top 40 Countdown December 20th, 2014. Even cooler, they became only the second female duo in Billboard Country Airplay history to take a debut single to number one following the Wreckers in 2006. And your warm-up to number one was brought to you by Progressive Insurance. 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And here we are. I'm getting anxious. I'm starting to sweat. This is the moment we've been waiting for. Number one. And you know, sometimes the biggest songs start with one simple conversation. Ella Langley and Morgan Wallen have been talking about doing something together. Then Ella wrote this with Austin Goodlow and Joy Bed Taylor, and they knew exactly who she wanted on it. Ella says, both of us had brought up the idea of doing one together, and I sent it to Morgan, just sort of texted it to him, and he loved it. And Morgan says, from the opening riff, he was in. Morgan told me she wrote and sent over this song, and from the beginning riff, it was hard to deny. A month later, they surprised 80,000 people in Tuscaloosa, and they sang it together for the very first time, and now, here we are. Morgan Wallen spent the last couple of weeks at number one with Don't We, and this weekend, he's not leaving the top. He's making room for Ella. And ladies and gentlemen, look at this. A brand new number one, Ella Langley and Morgan Wallen with I Can't Love You Anymore. Number one in country.

0: brand new number one song in country music, Ella Langley and Morgan Wallen jumping up one to take over the top with I Can't Love You Anymore. And Ella and Morgan, I mean, I knew this was going to happen. All you have to do is say Ella and Morgan and it goes to number one. Congratulations to your co-writers, Austin Goodlow and Joy Beth Taylor. A huge congratulations. I know you're listening to the Country Top 40 right now in Nashville, Tennessee, having a big party. And I just want to say many, many more. Country Top 40. 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And a big shout out to the CT40 family, the Fitz fam of Cody Culberson, the Notorious DEP. Deborah Evans Price, Nick Allen, Drew Brownfield, and Scott Mahalik. The Country Top 40 comes to you each week from the good folks at North Star Audio. And we do it all from the original CT40 studios deep in the heart of Texas. I am Fitz, and you can find me everywhere on social media, Facebook, Instagram, TikTok. Fitz on everything. Three words, Fitz on everything. Or on our Country Top 40 with Fitz Facebook page, give us a follow. Can't wait to chat with you. Can Morgan and Ella do it again next weekend? Well, you and I are going to find out. I'll see you then. And we're going to make it through this week. Think big, because you're thinking anyway. And who's better than you? Nobody!
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isn't about us, it's about you. 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

0: They say there's no such thing as a free lunch, but they haven't texted us. 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

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This coming Thursday, some of our favorite people and businesses from across the Coachella Valley are taking over Bull Country, and they're bringing free stuff. 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

0: because Todd's summer cash cow is here. Want a shot at $2,000 cash? It couldn't be easier. Just head to 98.5thebull.com and enter. It takes less than a minute, and just like that, become $2,000 richer. 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